ICE stands for Immigration and Customs Enforcement. But maybe I should stand for imperialist conquering and eliminating. Maybe I should stand for immigrants cross every day. Maybe I should stand for indigenous children executed. Maybe I should stand for I can't even deal with this white supremacy. ICE is not just an acronym, it is a symbol of injustice, a symbol representing thousands of dead bodies. ICE stands

intergalactic conquesting enterprise, identifying cops everywhere. Maybe what we really need is an integration of consciousness and empathy, not immigrants continually enduring genocide. Every day this country seems less and less like a dream and more like a horror movie, one where the children get separated from their families, put inside a cell and left to die. Maybe ICE should stand for immigrants covertly eradicated, introducing chess endgame, unjustly creating enemies. I can't even believe that ICE is killing people in the streets.

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0: dream I was stitching.
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0: Moments together with a saxophone solo.
1: Sunlight, wind, crescendo.
0: Change course, open doors.
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0: I was the fiery tongues of time.

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1: Yeah, very that.
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0: Yeah, that's Ferdinand. 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
1: That's his name.
0: Yeah, Ferdinand.
1: He's mad slat
0: on his devil tip.
1: Stay stacked.
0: Some techno shit. Who does he think he is?

What have you been taking tonight, sir? 6-9, baby. 6-9. Nay!

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